0: no one to walk with, but I'm happy on the shelf. Hey, misbehaving, saving all my love for you.
1: You fine rascal, you.
0: 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I'm through with flirting, it's you that I'm thinking of. 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Like Jack Horner in a corner, don't go nowhere.
2: 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Your kisses, my dear, are worthwhile waiting for. 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

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That you, Mackie, back in town, yeah.

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0: 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I'm through with flirting, it's you that I'm thinking of. Hey, misbehaving, saving all my love for you, just you. Like Jack Horner in a corner, don't go nowhere.
2: What do I care? Your kisses, my dear, are worthwhile waiting for. 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
2: 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Your kisses, my dear, are worthwhile waiting for. 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

0: 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Come out of there, you rascal, you.
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